0: all the pests that they've left behind with the pigs and the deer and the goats, as well as possums are coming back in majorly. So I'm very worried about the TB that might come through with our pests, and that will halter our whole farming way.
1: As you could come in and get a start as a young farmer, build equity and be able to move on and get into a bigger farm. And unfortunately we've seen a lot of those farms sold into pines, and we've lost a lot of those young farmers.

0: source almost all of our labour locally. So our crews are based locally, we've got local staff. Even though that dynamic has shifted, they're not focused on, say, a shearing gang anymore. It's more of a planting crew or a pruning crew and thinning crew. So
1: the direct effect is literally the drop in breeding stock. So there's less breeding stock for the numbers to be sustainable for the shearing crews around you.

Pteroids miles, invasive fish species from the Red Sea and Indo-Pacific, which came in Mediterranean, is spreading rapidly because of the climate change. Of course, the sea is getting warmer and this fish is having better condition for their reproduction and life in the Mediterranean.

We are developing a protocol, how to handle the fish, how to approach the problem. So we first started in MPAs, in marine protected areas, because they are the most valuable areas in terms of biodiversity. You can see that from other countries in the Mediterranean, like Cyprus and Greece, that they are basically the only tool they can use in removing species is by fishing it with the harpoons. So this is by far the best way, already proved in not only Mediterranean, but also in Caribbean.